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And Israel. Israel? Mastur, Mastur, Mastur. I came with Kola Sneng. Yeah, Balagan, Karagan, Karagan. I didn't come to Lechem, but he didn't go to dialogue. 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